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dip, dip, dip, dip, dip, dip, dip, dip, dip, dip, dip, dip, dip, dip, dip, dip, dip, dip, dip, dip, dip, dip, dip, dip, dip, dip, dip, dip, dip, dip, dip, dip, dip, dip, dip, dip, dip, dip, dip, dip, dip, dip, dip, dip, dip, dip, dip, dip

Global swing is a movement. It's an identity. I'm not only Cape Verdean, I'm a world citizen. It's Cabo Swing time.

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Getting religious with it, how I'm crossing these state lines. Working hard through the late nights.

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